is. 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Seems like everybody's sick, sick, sick. And I'm right in there with them. Yes. Well, there's one thing that's for sure. Ain't no use crying. Just get in there and pitch. Sometimes you need help. That's when you kind of look up

a fiery furnace, Shadrach, Meshach, Abednego, heaped on coals in a red hot brimstone, Shadrach, Meshach, Abednego, 11 times hotter, hotter than it ought to be, Shadrach, Meshach, Abednego, wind up the soldiers that the king had put there.

Oh, Jordan. And what did I see? 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

0: swing low, sweet chariot.
1: Come in,
0: Virgin chariot. Yeah, man, get me out of here. Me, yeah, me, me, me. Home. I mean, that's what I'm talking about. Want to go home.
2: Louis est accompagné notamment par Trimmy Young, trombone, Billy Keel, piano, Mort Herbert, basse, Barrett Deems, batterie, Nicky Tagg, orgue, plus 10 choristes. Dans Sometimes I Feel Like a Motherless Child,

Jonah was a man, got a word from the Lord. Go and preach the gospel to a sinful land. But he got on a ship and he tried to get away. And he ran into a storm in the middle of the sea. Now the Lord, he made the wave just to roll so high. The ship began to sink and they all

0: must have been a bad man. He must have been a sinner.
1: Lord, Lord, one man a fish.
0: 'Cause when the whale got him down, he didn't like his dinner.

0: Lord, now listen.
1: Now it rained 40 days and 40 nights without a stopping. Noah was there, or when the rain started dropping, he was so very busy, 'cause the rain wasn't stopping.

0: no one could ride it but the pure and holy.
1: Lord, Lord,
0: Lord, Lord, this train.
1: This train.
0: Now the Lord made Satan and Satan made sin. Lord made hole and he put Satan in. Lord made heaven and earth in 6 days. Rest from labor and taught us how to pray.